minds away. Pressure heavy, still I never break. City hums like a silent drum. Every breath says, don't you run. Wounds I carry, deep and real. Not for show, not just for fear. Every scar, a silent word. Every fall, a voice I heard.

fight. These streets are far from black and white. Nobody knows a thing about what's wrong with life. There's only darkness down the road, but you're the light that's shining through silver and gold. And I know I'll always be alright.

All of those years ago, don't wanna be anywhere but you. 10 years that have gone so fast.

Well, now, we call this the act of mating. But there are several other very important differences between human beings and animals that you should know about.